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1: Hi, I'm Charlie Puth and this is my song Light Switch.
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2: Mike Posner. I took a pill in Ibiza. I took a pill.

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